0: E-Radio WMCR, the Internet's best mix of music. I'm Brian Fiffick, playing all of the songs that you want to hear. Coming up in a couple of minutes, I've got more of today's biggest hits. 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
4: Here's your car back. 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
5: $45? All you did was change my oil.
4: Yeah, I lubed you, but I also washed under your chassis and cleaned out your tailpipe.
6: Are you tired of these same slums working you like a fool? At Big Tony's, we take pride in our lube jobs. In fact, you can say we're the best in this here town.
5: Wow, Big Tony's, I've heard of you guys before.
6: Oh, yeah? What you heard about?
5: Nothing. I've heard nothing.
6: Jimmy, Vinny, help this worm forget about what he's heard. At Big Tony's, we take care of you and your car. If you got a small compact or even a big limousine like yours truly, we'll lube you good.
7: Big Tony is in no way connected to organized crime. They know nothing about no mob. Big Tony is located 3 blocks west of Frankie's Pizza, next to the laundromat with all the nice cars out front. As for the competition,
6: forget about it.
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0: Hello, this is your former Commander-in-Chief, Barack Hussein Obama. 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

0: Are you tired of doing the same thing every day? 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So what are you waiting for? 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
2: Man, I had a bad cold, but no doctor. 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
3: Huh? What? Who turned off the sun?
2: Why are leprechauns running down the street?
3: Why is that squirrel speaking French?
2: I mean, like, totally. I was so upset after the game and all, so I went to X-Mart because I don't have any prescriptions, and they totally helped me out. Thanks, X-Mart.
1: What? Yeah, fool! We down the corner of X and D Streets, South Capitol. Remember, if you need to feel better but don't have a doctor,

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1: You're tired of getting your butt kicked? Then listen up, because my name is Ron Kober, and I'll teach you all the martial arts you need to know in order to protect yourself against all predators, all burglars, all robbers, and anybody that tries to mess with you. 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